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8 a.m. at Radio Jordan. Good morning, I'm Ghada Shaqdi. The Jordan Armed Forces say it carried out pre-dawn operation targeting arms and drug trafficking sites along the kingdom's northern border. Foreign Minister Ayman Safadi discusses with U.S. Secretary of State Mark Rubio regional developments and efforts to de-escalate tensions. U.S. President Donald Trump says he will soon be reviewing the plan Iran has just sent to the U.S., but does not think he can make a deal. The U.S. is seeking to form an international naval coalition called the Maritime Freedom Construct to restore freedom of navigation in the Strait of Hormuz. Israeli forces continue to bombard Lebanon, killing several people and damaging a Catholic convent in the town of Yaron. And finally, unstable weather is forecast today, bringing strong winds and dense dust with a chance for light showers in different areas of the kingdom.

Good morning. Hello, everyone, and welcome to the Sunday Breakfast Show with yours, Ghada. It's the beginning of the week, so I wish you all a great week ahead. Well, today is the 3rd of May. So happy birthday to all of those celebrating their birthdays today, saluting all the lovely Tauruses. Unstable weather is forecast today, bringing strong winds and dusts, significantly reducing visibility with a chance for light showers in different areas of the kingdom. Temperatures register a high of 25 degrees here in Amman, in Aqaba and the Dead Sea, 34 and a low of 16 during nighttime.

day, a new week, new excitements, and another opportunity to live your life to the fullest. All right. Batter, good morning. This one goes out specially for you. Rise and shine. Have a great day at school. And it's a very good morning going out to Maha, to Faisal. Definitely.

Jordan. The Breakfast Show. Good morning.

While Jordan carried out airstrikes on drug and weapons smuggling sites along its northern border, with Syrian media reporting strikes in Suwaida. So the Jordan Armed Forces said earlier today it carried out airstrikes targeting sites used by drug and weapons traffickers along its northern border in what it described as a deterrence operation. So in a statement, the military said the strikes were conducted at dawn against multiple sites used by smuggling networks operating along the frontier without explicitly naming Syria.

شادي رواشتي أودوي in Qatar. Good morning, rise and shine, have a beautiful week ahead. Another good morning going out to Lalit all the way from India, rise and shine. So my friends, the Urdun Jannah domestic tourism program has seen widespread participation in its first month as approximately 51,000 people took part in 1,422 trips and buses. The program also involved 1,422 tour guides, 117 travel agencies, 81 restaurants, and 63 hotels and tourist camps, while an additional 445 people booked directly using their own vehicles. So Dr. Ahmed Rifai, the program's director and spokesperson for the Ministry of Tourism and Antiquities, said the program attracted around 21,000 participants during the Labor Day holiday, which fell during the weekend. He also noted that these participants traveled on 600 buses, indicating the high demand for domestic tourism during holidays and special occasions. Well, overnight stay programs in Petra also witnessed a surge in turnout during the month, as approximately 6,600 participants traveled on 344 buses, accompanied by 344 tour guides. So this growth, my friends, reflects the growing demand for tourism programs and overnight stays in the Rose City of Petra. Now, the Northern Governorates and the Golden Triangle region, Petra, Wadi Rum and Aqaba, recorded increased demand from participants. Newly established destinations such as Raq al-Amir, Umm al-Rasas and Rahab also saw significant interest.

Let me say a very special good morning, صباح الخير right now to Tima. Tima, سلامتك طم طم. So, get well soon. I love you so much. You know, love and hugs to you.

love this song from the newest hits. Dracula, Tame Impala and Jenny. That one specially for Tima. I truly hope you've enjoyed it as much as I did. So my friends, the Khamisin low pressure system is driving unstable weather across the kingdom today with strong winds and dense dust significantly reducing visibility ahead of a sharp temperature decline expected early this week. So the JMD said that southwesterly winds have intensified across most regions with gusts exceeding 60 kilometers per hour in some areas, particularly in the Badia. The winds are lifting large amounts of dust, causing poor horizontal visibility and at times near zero visibility on desert roads, posing risks to road users, so be careful. Clouds are spreading at various altitudes while light and intermittent rain showers are expected in scattered areas, mainly during the evening and night hours. The department warned of multiple weather hazards, including reduced visibility due to dust, strong wind gusts, and slippery roads in areas experiencing rainfall. It urged the public to exercise caution, particularly drivers on external roads and individuals with respiratory conditions. So, a significant drop in temperatures is forecast tomorrow, marking a shift to relatively cold conditions across most regions. Cooler conditions are expected to extend into Tuesday. Conditions are expected to stabilize on Wednesday with a slight rise in temperatures. So highs will reach today 25 degrees here in Amman, dropping to 10 at night, while in Aqaba, the Dead Sea, it will reach 34 and a low of 19 during nighttime.

Anan, all the way from Jerusalem. Good morning, Rise and Shine. Thank you so much for being with us. I wish you a great and a wonderful day ahead. You can always get in touch with us, my friends. Our WhatsApp number is 078-0435-111. 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So, new day means a new desire, a new way to discover things, and a new way to overcome your fear. Hope you will take your chances, face the opportunities today and every day. Yep, the best of yesterday and today on the station you grew up with, Radio Jordan 96.3 FM. This is Ghada with you until the hour of 11.

Good times and good music on Radio Jordan. Bilal, good morning, new week, new day. Wishing all a beautiful good morning. Another hello, sabah al khair going out to Muna. يعطيك العافية منى. She needs a Sunday boost. So, Muna, I truly hope you're gonna enjoy my choice. There you go.

All right, my friends, the Ministry of Culture, in partnership with the Frederick Naumann Foundation, opened applications yesterday for Beyond the Frame 2026, a creative project designed for teenagers aged 13 to 17. Well, director of the Kara Culture Directorate, Aruba Eshamaile, said the initiative aims to empower emerging talent by developing artistic and musical skills, providing a platform for youth to express their ideas and narratives through various creative mediums. The program seeks to foster an inspiring environment for young people to discover a reinforcement

shine their talents. So eligible youth are encouraged to apply through the program's digital portal to join the upcoming cycle of workshops and training sessions. The project, my friends, is part of a broader effort by the Ministry to engage younger demographics in the kingdom's cultural landscape and support the development of the creative industries.

I saw the sign and it opened up my mind. So the management of the Ajloun cable car project said it would temporarily suspend operations from Sunday today until the end of Wednesday as part of routine maintenance measures aimed at ensuring visitor safety and maintaining high service standards. So operations would resume and visitors would be received as usual starting Thursday.

قديش روغ. I love this one. All right, Tricks, in partnership with the Jordan Tourism Board, JTB, and the Aqaba Special Economic Zone Authority, CISA, on Friday launched the 17th edition of the Wadi Rum Full Moon Ultra Marathon in the Wadi Rum Desert. The marathon, which has been listed among Lonely Planet's 1,000 Amazing Adventures and Men's Journal's top 25 adventure marathons in the world, brought together 495 runners from 46 countries to take part in the moonlit race across the UNESCO World Heritage Site. So the event featured four race categories: a 5-kilometer guided walk, a 10-kilometer desert run, 21-kilometer half marathon, and a 50-kilometer ultra marathon. So for the first time, the Wadi Rum Full Moon Ultra Marathon has been officially included in the Ultra Trail de Mont Blanc UTMB and International Trail Running Association ITRA ranking systems.

So my friends, this recognition aligns the race with international trail running standards, allowing participants to earn points that contribute to their global rankings and improve their ITRA

Performance Index. It also represents a significant step for runners seeking qualification for major international ultra trail events.

Good morning, I'm Ghada Shakhdih with the 9 a.m. news summary from Radio Jordan in Amman. The Jordan Armed Forces Arab Army JAF said it carried out a pre-dawn operation targeting arms and drug trafficking sites along the kingdom's northern border. JAF said that the strikes in the Jordanian deterrence operation were based on intelligence and operational data that identified factories, facilities and warehouses used by trafficking groups as launch points for smuggling operations into Jordan. A JAF statement said sites on the northern border with Syria were subsequently targeted and destroyed. It said that the operation was conducted with high precision to prevent weapons and narcotics from entering Jordanian territory. The army noted a marked increase in attempted smuggling of arms and drugs, constituting a significant challenge for border guard units and supporting formations. Foreign Minister Ayman Safadi held a phone call with U.S. Secretary of State Marco Rubio. The two officials discussed regional developments and efforts to de-escalate tensions, as well as ways to address the regional and international repercussions in a manner that ensures lasting security and stability. Israeli forces continue to bombard Lebanon, killing several people and damaging a Catholic convent in the town of Yaron. Lebanon's Ministry of Public Health said that the death toll from the Israeli aggression on Lebanon has risen to 2,659. It added that the number of injuries since the start of the offensive on March 2nd has increased to 8,183. In the Gaza Strip, medical sources said that the Palestinian has been killed and another injured after an Israeli drone strike targeted an area east of Deir al-Balah in the central parts of the enclave. According to local health authorities, the overall death toll from the ongoing Israeli aggression on Gaza has risen to 72,608, with 172,445 reported injured since October 7, 2023. U.S. President Donald Trump said he will soon be reviewing the plan Iran has just sent to the U.S., but does not think he can make a deal. Trump also told reporters there is certainly a possibility of resuming strikes on Iran if they misbehave, if they do something bad. The comments came as Iran submitted a new 14-point proposal to mediators, calling for a permanent end to the U.S.-Israeli war. The proposal was sent in response to a 9-point document from the U.S. Iran's semi-official Tasnim news agency reported that Washington had requested a ceasefire with a 2-month deadline for a deal, but that Tehran has insisted that issues must be resolved within 30 days and the focus should be on ending the war for good. And finally, unstable weather is forecast today, bringing strong winds and dense dust, significantly reducing visibility with a chance for light showers in different areas of the kingdom. Temperatures will register a high of 25 degrees in Amman, dropping to 10 at night, while in Aqaba, highs will reach 34 and a low of 16 during nighttime. And that's the end of the news. That came away from Radio Jordan in Amman at 3:30 past the hour. Thank you for listening and have a good day.

So a Hamasin low pressure system is driving unstable weather across the kingdom today with strong winds and dense dust, significantly reducing visibility ahead of a sharp temperature decline expected early this week. So there is a chance also for light showers in different areas of the kingdom. Highs will reach 25 degrees here in Amman, dropping to 10 at night, while in Aqaba, the Red Sea, highs will reach 34 and a low of 16 during nighttime. So rise and shine, my friends. If you're driving, take it easy on the roads. If you're stuck in traffic, be patient and enjoy the music. 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

I Put a Spell on You, Creedence Clearwater Revival. 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So I hope happiness fills your heart with peace, my friends, and your mind with endless possibilities. May you keep growing, keep believing, and never forget that you have everything within you to succeed. May your heart stay light and your mind stay focused, because you are capable of achieving so much more. And it's time for some rainbow, since you've been gone. Back to the 70s.

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It's Ghada here. I just heard Rainbow since you've been gone. So, my friends, it is what it is. It was what it was. It will be what it will be. Don't stress it.

The Rolling Stone, that was Bob Dylan on Radio Jordan 96.3 FM. So my friends, guys try so hard when they are trying to attract the attention of a female. Well, these efforts often fail because you say the wrong thing at the wrong time. Whether you want to get the girl or you've already got her, you learn that there are certain words of love a woman longs to hear. So stay tuned. I'll be giving you some words that, you know, should tell your woman.

it's easy to put your foot in your mouth and say all the wrong things. You long to tell her she's the most amazing person you've ever met, but it never comes out the way you intended. There are certain words or phrases that a woman needs for her esteem and to solidify the relationship. You will learn to say what makes her feel special if you want a strong bond. So here are some phrases you should become familiar with to make sure your lady knows how much she means to you. I am sorry. The male ego is often bruised easily, and nothing will hurt more than admitting you're wrong. However, a lady needs to know that you have humility and aren't too arrogant to admit when you've done or said something inappropriate. So if you resort to measures like beating around the bush and telling lies, you will only push her further away from you. Thankfully, telling the truth, admitting fault, and being vulnerable will bring you closer together.

she will be loved. Well, women love hearing these words, I need you. So if you want to see her eyes sparkle, try telling her that you need her. She looks at you as a strong man who has it all together. And when you humble yourself enough to say this to her, she'll melt, according to experts. You tell a woman that you need them by your side to make it in life. It lets her know how important she is to you.

another phrase that women love hearing. You are my best friend. So when you tell a woman she is your best friend, it is a significant compliment. Above all your guy friends and the other people you trust, you put her at the top. You're showing her that your trust level is immense and you know that you can share your innermost secrets with her and feel safe. You're telling her how much she's valued and appreciated as a friend and lover. So what woman doesn't want their man to say these things to her?

Dear men, remember there is power in your words. So according to the Daily Mail, the GEMS Wellington Academy studied how plants would respond to being praised or bullied. Here's the deal. The classroom had two plants. Both plants received the same food, water, and light. So there were no differences in the growing conditions. The only thing different was the way the students spoke to them. The plant was bullied and told how small and unattractive it was. And it nearly died after 30 days. See how it goes well with the song by Milham Barakat, Alayt Marham Barakat. However, the plant that was praised thrived. So if words could destroy a plant in a month, how much more could your words hurt a human? So telling your woman that she's gorgeous is something she needs to hear from you. She needs these positive reinforcements for her esteem and her overall value in your eyes.

needs to hear I love you more often. Well, when you've been in a relationship for any length, many guys assume she knows that you love her as you are there with her. However, that's not good enough for a lady, especially those whose love language is words of affirmation. She needs you to say I love you more frequently. 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
1: 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So telling her that you miss her allows you to show your vulnerability, as most men aren't always good at articulating their feelings. You are letting her glimpse into your heart and mind for a moment. So vocalizing how you feel when you are apart, showing that you are developing a deeper connection. She would love that you throw out the age-old concept of a manly man and show your more sensitive side.

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First, you can tell her you're pleased you are her man. Second, you can tell her how proud you are of her accomplishments. 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Another thing is you can admire her accomplishments professionally. If she does, you know, charity work, has a heart for giving, you should tell her how that makes you feel so proud. Anytime you compliment her about how special she is, it will make her feel like a million. When you tell her that there is no one else for you, you are saying she's your future, you may be ready to pop the big question and want to ensure she's ready. You know, some ladies feel insecure in relationships, especially if they've been hurt before.

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So this reminds you that saying the right words to someone is essential, especially when they're, you know, having a hard time. When you tell your lady how much she means to you, how wonderful she looks, and how much you love her, you're doing more for her than you can imagine. Okay, I'll be back after the news. This is All of Me, mashup by Hargit Kert from Jordan.

0: It's 10 a.m. at Radio Jordan. Good morning, I'm Rada Shoghdih. The Jordan Armed Forces say it carried out a pre-dawn operation targeting arms and drug trafficking sites along the kingdom's northern border. The cabinet is holding a session today in Irbid as part of the second phase of conducting its meetings in the governorates. Foreign Minister Ayman Safadi discusses with U.S. Secretary of State Marco Rubio regional developments and efforts to de-escalate tensions. U.S. President Donald Trump says he will soon be reviewing the plan Iran has just sent to the U.S. but does not think he can make a deal. The U.S. is seeking to form an international naval coalition called the Maritime Freedom Construct to restore freedom of navigation in the Strait of Hormuz. And Israeli forces continue to bombard Lebanon, killing several people and damaging a Catholic convent in the town of Yaron.
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Plus One. That was Naika on Radio Jordan. Welcome back, everyone. It's the third and last part of the Sunday Breakfast Show with yours, Ghada. Today is the 3rd of May. Happy birthday to all of those celebrating their birthdays today. The Thamasi low pressure system is driving unstable weather across the kingdom today, with strong winds and dense dust significantly reducing visibility ahead of a sharp temperature decline expected early this week. So, my friends, there is a chance for light showers in different areas of the kingdom. Highs will reach 25 degrees here in Amman, dropping to 10 at night, while in Aqaba, the Dead Sea, highs will reach 34 and a low of 16 during nighttime.

was Billie Eilish, Happier Than Ever. So today is a gentle reminder to slow down and to just breathe. Let go of stress, embrace peace, and prepare your heart for a new week. I really love the next song on the list. This is a beautiful voice of Adele.

0: One more time. Complacency is the worst trait to have. Are you crazy?
1: Woman Like Me. That was Adele. 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You faced every challenge with courage and determination. 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So take a moment today to appreciate yourself. You've truly earned it.
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0: What we play every day, we play for you. 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
0: Always.

So my friends, Google celebrated the 20th anniversary of its Google Translate service by launching a long-awaited feature focused on improving users' pronunciation through artificial intelligence AI technologies. So the new feature named Pronunciation Practice is currently available on Android for a limited number of languages, including English, Spanish, and Hindi in the United States and India. No specific timeline has been set for its global expansion or its arrival on iOS. So according to a report by Digital Trends, this addition responds to actual user behavior. Data shows that approximately one-third of mobile app users already rely on the tool to develop speaking and listening skills for daily life situations. So how the new feature works? After performing a translation, a new practice button appears at the bottom of the screen. Upon clicking it, users can choose between two options. Listen to hear the correct pronunciation as used by native speakers. Pronounce to try speaking the phrase yourself. So as the user speaks, the AI analyzes the voice in real time, providing precise feedback on errors. It also displays a phonetic breakdown for each word to help the user improve their performance in subsequent attempts. This experience closely mirrors the pronunciation training mechanism in apps like Duolingo, which relies on direct interaction and instant correction. So this feature is the latest in a series of recent updates for Google Translate. The app has become increasingly capable of understanding idiomatic expressions and slang. Additionally, iPhone users recently gained access to real-time translation through headphones, a feature that was previously exclusive to Android. So with these, enhancements, Google Translate continues its gradual transformation from a simple translation tool into a comprehensive AI-powered language learning platform.

This song went viral. Sedajanoć, Silver Night, Jig and Yuri Shatunov. So words have immense power, my friends. They can heal, inspire, empower, and spread happiness and love. So let us use words wisely and lovingly, allowing our words to be a gentle balm that transforms lives and nurtures a world where harmony blossoms. Yes, the language of kindness is universal. When spoken from the heart, it has the power to change lives forever.

So my friends, a recent study has revealed that the timing of fiber intake may play a significant role in improving satiety, fullness and digestive health, particularly when prioritized during breakfast. So according to a report by Very Well Health, consuming a larger amount of fiber in the morning is linked to better outcomes regarding appetite control and gut health. The study compared various dietary patterns where participants consumed approximately 30 grams of fiber per day. So those who concentrated a significant portion of their intake in the morning reported a greater sense of fullness compared to other groups. The results also showed improvements in gut health markers attributed to fiber's role in nourishing beneficial gut bacteria, probiotics. So participants who consumed fiber early in the day reported feeling less hungry later on, which may help reduce overeating throughout the day. This is linked to fiber's ability to slow down digestion and enhance the body's satiety signals. Despite these benefits, experts warn against a sudden increase in fiber intake, especially for those not accustomed to it, as this can lead to digestive issues such as bloating, gas, or even diarrhea. Therefore, it is recommended to distribute the daily amount across several meals rather than consuming it all at once.

Love don't vanish. It just changed form. Still it beat like a drum in the marrow.

No juegas con mi corazón, don't play with my heart. Beautiful Spanish song. At the end of the show, my friends, don't be so hard on yourself. You were only supposed to climb those mountains, not carry them. The best thing you can do for yourself right now is grow into a better person. So let go of the attachment, keep the lessons it taught you, and take time to make your soul happy. Gonna leave you with All By Myself. See you tomorrow morning, inshallah. Fathers out. Ciao, everyone.

Good morning, I'm Ghada Shakdi, with the 11 a.m. news summary from Radio Jordan in Amman. The Jordan Armed Forces Arab Army, JAF, said it carried out a pre-dawn operation targeting arms and drug trafficking sites along the kingdom's northern border. JAF said that the strikes in the Jordanian deterrence operation were based on intelligence and operational data that identified factories, facilities and warehouses used by trafficking groups as launch points for smuggling operations into Jordan. A JAF statement said sites on the northern border with Syria were subsequently targeted and destroyed. The army noted a marked increase in attempted smuggling of arms and drugs, constituting a significant challenge for border guard units and supporting formations. Prime Minister Jafar Hassan inaugurated the Meru Secondary School for Girls in the Irbid Governorate, marking a pivotal step in a national initiative to construct 100 new schools across the kingdom. During the inauguration, which took place ahead of a cabinet session in the governorate, Hassan commended the Association of Banks in Jordan for financing 19 schools in the first phase. He noted that such collaborations are essential to meeting the demands of urban expansion and ensuring every student has access to a modern learning environment. The project, launched last year, represents a strategic partnership between the government and the private sector to modernize Jordan's educational infrastructure. In the Gaza Strip, medical sources said that a Palestinian has been killed and another injured after an Israeli drone strike targeted an area east of Deir al-Balah in the central parts of the enclave. According to local health authorities, the overall death toll from the ongoing Israeli aggression in Gaza has risen to 72,608, with 172,445 reported injured since October the 7th, 2023. U.S. President Donald Trump said he will soon be reviewing the plan Iran has just sent to the U.S., but does not think he can make a deal. Trump also told reporters there is certainly a possibility of resuming strikes on Iran if they misbehave. The comments came as Iran submitted a new 14-point proposal to mediators calling for a permanent end to the U.S.-Israeli war. Iran's semi-official Tasnim news agency reported that Washington had requested a ceasefire with a two-month deadline for a deal, but that Tehran has insisted that issues must be resolved within 30 days and the focus should be on ending the war for good. Israeli forces continue to bombard Lebanon, killing several people and damaging a Catholic convent in the town of Yarun. Lebanon's Ministry of Public Health said that the death toll from the Israeli aggression on Lebanon has risen to 2,659. It added that the number of injuries since the start of the offensive on March 2nd has increased to 8,183. And finally, unstable weather is forecast today, bringing strong winds and dense dust, significantly reducing visibility with a chance for light showers in different areas of the kingdom. Temperatures will register a high of 25 degrees in Amman, dropping to 10 at night, while in Aqaba, highs will reach 34 and a low of 16 during nighttime. And that's the end of the news at 3.5 minutes past 11. Thank you for listening and have a good day.

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12 p.m. This is Radio Jordan from Amman. The Jordan Armed Forces carries out a pre-dawn operation targeting arms and drug trafficking sites along the kingdom's northern border. Prime Minister Jafar Hassan inaugurates the Maru Secondary School for Girls in Irbid Governorate. And the U.S. President says he will soon be reviewing the plan Iran sent to the U.S., but he does not think a deal could be made. Those were the headlines, and over now to the details. The Jordan Armed Forces, JAF, said it carried out a pre-dawn operation targeting arms and drug trafficking sites on the kingdom's northern border. JAF said the strikes in the Jordanian deterrence operation were based on intelligence and operational data that identified factories, facilities, and warehouses used by trafficking groups as launch points for smuggling operations into Jordan. A JAF statement said sites on the northern border with Syria were subsequently targeted and destroyed. It said the operation was conducted with high precision to prevent weapons and narcotics from entering Jordanian territory. Prime Minister Jafar Hassan inaugurated the Maru Secondary School for Girls in the Irbid Governorate, marking a pivotal step in a national initiative to construct 100 new schools across the country. During the inauguration, which took place ahead of a cabinet session in the governorate, Hassan commended the Association of Banks in Jordan for financing 19 schools in the first phase. He noted that such collaborations are essential to meeting the demands of urban expansion and ensuring every student has access to a modern learning environment. The project was launched last year and represents a strategic partnership between the government and private sector to modernize Jordan's educational infrastructure. Foreign Minister Ayman Safadi held a phone call with the U.S. Secretary of State Marco Rubio. The two officials discussed regional developments and efforts to de-escalate tensions, as well as ways to address their regional and international repercussions in a manner that ensures lasting security and stability. Medical sources in Gaza said a Palestinian has been killed and another injured when an Israeli drone strike targeted an area east of Deir el-Balah in central Gaza. According to local health authorities, the overall death toll from the ongoing Israeli aggression on Gaza has risen to 72,608, with 172,445 reported injured since October 2023. U.S. President Donald Trump said he will soon be reviewing the plan Iran sent to the U.S., but he does not think a deal could be made. Trump also told reporters there's certainly a possibility of resuming strikes on Iran, quote, if they misbehave. The comments came as Iran submitted a new 14-point proposal to mediators to end the Israeli-U.S. war. The proposal was sent in response to a 9-point document from the United States. Iran's semi-official Tasnim News Agency reported that Washington had requested a ceasefire with a 2-month deadline for a deal, but Tehran insisted that issues must be resolved within 30 days and the focus should be on ending the war permanently. Israeli forces continue to bombard Lebanon, killing several people, and damaging a Catholic convent in the town of Yaron. Lebanon's Ministry of Public Health said the death toll from the Israeli aggression on Lebanon has risen to 2,659. It added the number of injuries since the start of the offensive on March 2nd has increased to 8,183.
So look at the weather forecast. Unstable weather conditions expected today. Strong winds and dust significantly reducing visibility with a chance for light showers in different areas. Temperatures are expected to reach a high of 25 Celsius in Amman today, 34 in Aqaba. Back to the headlines. The Jordan Armed Forces carries out a pre-dawn operation targeting arms and drug trafficking sites on the kingdom's northern border. Prime Minister Jafar Hassan inaugurates the Maru Secondary School for Girls in the Irbid Governorate. And the U.S. President says he will soon be reviewing the plan Iran sent to the U.S., but he does not think a deal could be made.

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The 2 p.m. news headlines from Radio Jordan. The Jordan Armed Forces says it carried out a pre-dawn operation targeting arms and drug trafficking sites along the kingdom's northern border. The Prime Minister affirms during a cabinet session in Irbid that the work on the programs and the projects outlined in the development plan is proceeding as scheduled. The Minister of Government Communication says the respect for freedoms in Jordan is not just a slogan, but a well-established practice guided by clear royal directives. Medical sources report that hospitals across Gaza received two fatalities and three injured over the past 24 hours. Israel's military issues new evacuation warnings in southern Lebanon for villages beyond the area it occupies, despite a truce with Lebanon intended to halt fighting with Hezbollah.

الله. The U.S. president says he will review a new Iranian peace proposal but casts doubt over its prospects. And Russian drone strikes on Ukraine kill 3 people across the country, while Ukrainian attacks kill 1 near Moscow and target Russia's lucrative oil facilities.

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3 p.m. is the time here at Radio Jordan. The cabinet held its session in Irbid Governorate, chaired by Prime Minister Jaafar Hassan, with the participation of representatives of local bodies and community groups in the governorate. The Prime Minister said development projects in the governorate are progressing as planned, reaffirming the government's commitment to previously approved initiatives, while adding that new projects have been introduced following consultations with local MPs. The Jordan Armed Forces, the Arab Army, said it carried out a pre-dawn operation targeting arms and drug trafficking sites along the kingdom's northern border. The army said in a statement that the strikes in the Jordanian deterrence operation were based on intelligence and operational data that identified factories, facilities, and warehouses used by trafficking groups as launch points for smuggling operations into Jordan. Jordan has affirmed its support for the sovereign measures taken by the leadership of the Kingdom of Bahrain to protect its security, sovereignty, and the safety of its citizens. In a statement, the foreign ministry expressed Jordan's full support and solidarity with the Kingdom of Bahrain, standing by its side and backing all steps and actions it takes to safeguard its sovereignty, security, and stability, ensure the safety of its citizens and residents, and deter interference in its internal affairs. The death toll

0: From the ongoing Israeli aggression on Gaza has risen to 72,610, with 172,448 injured since the war began on October the 7th, 2023. Local health authorities reported that hospitals across Gaza received two fatalities and three injured over the past 24 hours. The Israeli military has issued an urgent warning to residents of 11 towns and villages in southern Lebanon, urging them to evacuate their homes and move at least 1,000 meters away to open areas. The military said it was conducting operations against Hezbollah following what it described as a violation of their ceasefire agreement, warning that anyone near Hezbollah fighters or facilities could be at risk. U.S. President Donald Trump said he will review a new Iranian peace proposal, but cast doubt over its prospects as he left open the possibility of further attacks on Iran. Iran's Tasnim and the Fars news agencies said Tehran submitted a 14-point proposal to mediator Islamabad. Details included ending the conflict on all fronts and enacting a new framework for the crucial Strait of Hormuz. And finally, here's a look at the weather forecast. Relatively cold and dusty weather is expected countrywide tonight, with lows at 10 degrees in Amman, 17 at the Dead Sea and Aqaba. And that is the end of the news at nearly 4 minutes past the hour.
1: النفايات اللي بترمى بالشارع مش بس بتأثر على البيئة وبتشوه المنظر، هي كلفة زيادة، هي تعب زيادة، وهي صورة غلط بنورجيها للسياح عنا. لما تتراكم النفايات بيزيد الحمل على عمال الوطن وبتكلف بلدنا ملايين كل سنة، وبرمية صغيرة ممكن نعرض حالنا لمخالفة مالية. هالسلوك عيب لأنه ممكن يبين بسيط بس ضرره على البلد كبير. خلونا نوقف رمي النفايات في الأماكن غير المخصصة إلها، ونخلي الأردن نظيف ومثل ما بنحبه.
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0: 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If it rocks, then it's on 96.3. What's on your mind? That's what I thought. Banging out more rock. Hey, we only stop the music when we feel like it. And right now, we don't feel like doing that.
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0: 4 p.m. news headlines from Radio Jordan. His Royal Highness Crown Prince Al Hussein visits the Northern Aqaba Schools complex to review the progress of the educational process. The Prime Minister affirms during a cabinet session in Irbid that the work on the programs and projects outlined in the development plan is proceeding as scheduled. Jordan affirms its support for the sovereign measures taken by the leadership of the Kingdom of Bahrain to protect its security, sovereignty, and the safety of its citizens. Medical sources report that hospitals across Gaza received 2 fatalities and 3 injuries over the past 24 hours. Israel's military issues new evacuation warnings in southern Lebanon for villages beyond the area it occupies, despite a truce with Lebanon intended to halt fighting with Hezbollah. The U.S. president says he will review a new Iranian peace proposal but casts doubt over its prospects. And Russian drone strikes on Ukraine kill 3 people across the country, while Ukrainian attacks kill 1 in New Moscow and target Russia's lucrative oil facilities.
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Good afternoon, everyone. You're tuned in to The Ride here on Radio Jordan. It's your host, Sousan, and we've got 2 hours of musical magic lined up for you today. Whether you're winding down from the day or just settling in for a fun ride, we've got something special to keep you company. But before, here's a look at your weather forecast. Relatively cold and dusty weather is expected countrywide tonight, with lows at 10 degrees in Amman, 17 in the Dead Sea, and Aqaba. And there you have it. Stay safe and keep tuned in for any updates.

After all you put me through, you think I despise you. But in the end, I wanna thank you, 'cause you made me that much stronger. When I

listeners, and welcome to the ride. That was the Fighter by Christina Aguilera here on the airwaves of Radio Jordan 96.3 FM. I hope your day will be filled with happiness and success. Today is Sunday, the 3rd of May, and I'll be with you up until the hour of 6 p.m. Good afternoon to each and every one of you. I wish you a wonderful Sunday.

Good afternoon, everyone, and welcome back to The Ride. 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In our show this afternoon, we're going to highlight the main top stories for today, and then we're going to reveal a few simple morning routines to help you feel more awake and to take better care of both your body and mind. So don't go anywhere, because it is going to be a fun and reflective ride.

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Hello again, everyone, and welcome back to the ride. Let's talk about the main top stories for today. His Royal Highness Crown Prince Al Hussein has visited the Northern Aqaba Schools complex to review the progress of the educational process. During an unannounced tour, the Crown Prince inspected the facility, which was established through a partnership between the Ministry of Education, the Aqaba Special Economic Zone Authority, and the Aqaba Development Company. The project is aimed at easing overcrowding in schools and providing transport services for students.

Hello again, everyone, and welcome back to the ride here on Radio Jordan 96.3 FM. Let's continue highlighting the top stories for today. So, dear listeners, the cabinet held its session in Irbid Governorate, chaired by Prime Minister Jafar Hassan, with the participation of representatives of local bodies and community groups in the governorate. The Prime Minister said the development projects in the governorate are progressing as planned, reaffirming the government's commitment to previously approved initiatives, while adding that new projects have been introduced following constructions with local MPs.

Good afternoon, everyone. You're tuned in to The Ride here on Radio Jordan. Let's continue highlighting our top stories for today. So, dear listeners, the Jordan Armed Forces, the Arab Army, said it carried out a pre-dawn operation targeting arms and drug trafficking sites along the kingdom's northern border. The army said in a statement that the strikes in the Jordanian deterrence operation were based on intelligence and operational data that identified factories, facilities, and warehouses used by trafficking groups as launch points for smuggling operations into Jordan.

Lose Yourself to Dance, a beautiful song on Radio Jordan 96.3 FM. I hope you're having a good time listening to the ride, and I'll be with you up until the hour of 6 p.m. So, dear listeners, Jordan has affirmed its support for the sovereign measures taken by the leadership of the Kingdom of Bahrain to protect its security, sovereignty, and the safety of its citizens. In a statement, the foreign ministry expressed Jordan's full support and solidarity with the Kingdom of Bahrain, standing by its side and backing all steps and actions it takes to safeguard its sovereignty, security, and stability, ensure the safety of its citizens and residents, and deter interference in its internal affairs. All right, my friends, we'll be back after the news summary at exactly 5. Stay tuned for the second part of the ride here on Radio Jordan 96.3 FM, your ultimate companion for a fun and lively afternoon.

5 p.m. is the time here at Radio Journal. His Royal Highness Crown Prince Al Hussein has visited the Northern Aqaba Schools Complex to review the progress of the educational process. During an unannounced tour, the Crown Prince inspected the facility, which was established through a partnership between the Minister of Education, the Aqaba Special Economic Zone Authority, and the Aqaba Development Company. The project is aimed at easing overcrowding in schools and providing transport services for students. The cabinet held its session in Irbid Governorate, chaired by Prime Minister Jaafar Hassan, with the participation of representatives of local bodies and community groups in the governorate. The Prime Minister said development projects in the governorate are progressing as planned, reaffirming the government's commitment to previously approved initiatives, while adding that the new projects have been introduced following consultations with local MPs. The Jordan Armed Forces, the Arab Army, said it carried out a pre-dawn operation targeting arms and drug trafficking sites along the kingdom's northern border. The army said in a statement that the strikes in the Jordanian deterrence operation were based on intelligence and operational data that identified factories, facilities, and warehouses used by trafficking groups as launch points for smuggling operations into Jordan. Jordan has affirmed its support for the sovereign measures taken by the leadership of the Kingdom of Bahrain to protect its security, sovereignty, and the safety of its citizens. In a statement, the foreign ministry expressed Jordan's full support and solidarity with the Kingdom of Bahrain, standing by its side and backing all steps and actions it takes to safeguard its sovereignty, security, and stability, ensure the safety of its citizens and residents, and deter interference in its internal affairs. The death toll from the ongoing Israeli aggression on Gaza has risen to 72,610, with 172,448 injured since the war began on October the 7th, 2023. Local health authorities reported that hospitals across

Gaza received two fatalities and three injuries over the past 24 hours. U.S. President Donald Trump said he will review a new Iranian peace proposal, but cast doubt over its prospects as he left open the possibility of future attacks on Iran. Iran's Tasnim and Farsi news agencies said that Tehran submitted a 14-point proposal to mediator Islamabad. Details included ending the conflict on all fronts and enacting a new framework for the crucial Strait of Hormuz. And relatively cold and dusty weather is expected countrywide tonight, with lows at 10 degrees in Amman and 17 in the Dead Sea and Aqaba. And that is the end of the news at about 4 minutes past the hour.

Good afternoon, everyone, and welcome to the second part of the show. Today is the 3rd of May, 2026. In this hour, we're going to talk about a few simple morning routines to help you feel more awake and to take better care of both your body and mind. But before, here's a look at the weather forecast. Relatively cold and dusty weather is expected countrywide tonight, with lows at 10 degrees in Amman and 17 in the Dead Sea and Aqaba. You're tuned in to Radio Jordan, and this is The Ride, the Sunday afternoon show here on 96.3, 99.7, as well as 90.9 on the FM dial, and across the world, it's grtv.gov.jo.

Welcome back to The Ride, everyone. This is the second part of the afternoon show here on Radio Jordan, the station you grew up with. So let's start revealing a few simple morning routines that can help you feel more awake and improve your mood and take better care of both your body and mind. The most important habit is to wake up at the same time every day. So my friends, consistency is key when it comes to sleep and wake patterns. Waking up at the same time every day, even on weekends, helps regulate your body's internal clock. This can improve the quality of your sleep, making you feel more alert and ready to face the day.

Welcome back to the ride, everyone. If you're just joining us, we're dedicating the show to talk about some daily habits that can help you feel more awake. So, dear listeners, always remember that after several hours of sleep, your body gets naturally dehydrated. Therefore, drinking water immediately after waking up supports digestion, helps to flush out toxins, and can improve concentration. You don't need a large amount, just 1 to 2 standard cups. You can try adding slices of lemon or cucumber. Both have a lot of health benefits. I hope you're having a good time listening to Radio Jordan. This is The Ride, the Sunday afternoon show here, and I'll be with you up until the hour of 6 p.m. May your afternoon be filled with good fortune and happiness. This is Amr Diab with Naqsaq.

Welcome back to the ride. For those who just tuned in, we're exploring a few simple tricks for keeping your mood bright and your energy up. So my friends, physical activity in the morning wakes up your muscles, increases circulation and releases endorphins, which boosts your mood. You don't need to start with an intense workout. Even gentle stretching or a short walk can make a noticeable difference. All right, let's take a quick break with a song by Bryan Adams. Stay with us to talk more about some daily habits that can help you feel more awake here on the airwaves of Radio Jordan.

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We're still highlighting some ways to help you improve your mood. So, dear listeners, enjoying a balanced breakfast significantly influences your energy and hunger levels throughout the day. You can include protein, healthy fats, and fiber-rich carbs for food balance. Examples can include Greek yogurt with fruit and nuts, eggs with whole grain toast, or a smoothie with vegetables, fruit, and a protein source. Avoid foods that are high in sugars, which can lead to a mid-morning energy crash. So preparing breakfast the night before can really help

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So, dear listeners, you're tuned in to Radio Jordan, and this is The Ride, your ultimate companion for a fun and lively afternoon.

Welcome back to the ride, everyone. Before we wrap up, here is one last tip to close our segment. So, dear listeners, always remember that the key to sustaining morning rituals is to start small and build gradually. You don't need to incorporate every habit at once. Begin with one or two that resonate with you and add more over time. And to conclude, if you think morning routines have to be a big effort, think again. A few simple actions such as focusing on yourself, staying consistent, and building good habits gradually can completely change your day. So small steps, when done often, can power both your body and mind, helping you feel your best all the year long. All right, dear listeners, I'm afraid my time is up for now. Thank you for joining us on the ride this afternoon. Until next time, this is Sausan wishing you all the best. Have a nice weekend. And goodbye.

6 p.m. is the time here at Radio Jordan. The Crown Prince checks on the progress of the Aqaba International Circuit and the Aqaba City Park projects. The Prime Minister says work on the programs and the projects outlined in the development plan is proceeding as scheduled. And Jordan affirms its support for the sovereign measures taken by Bahrain to protect its security and sovereignty. Those were the main points, and now the news in detail. His Royal Highness Crown Prince Al Hussein has visited the Northern Aqaba Schools complex to review the progress of the educational process. During an unannounced tour, the Crown Prince inspected the facility, which was established through a partnership between the Minister of Education, the Aqaba Special Economic Zone Authority, and the Aqaba Development Company. The project is aimed at easing overcrowding in schools and providing transport services for students. The complex includes three schools for boys, girls, and mixed education, offering 80 classrooms from kindergarten to grade 12. It also provides academic and vocational streams in information technology and business designed to meet labor market needs. His Royal Highness Crown Prince Al Hussein has checked on the progress of the Aqaba International Circuit, AIC, and the Aqaba City Park projects. During visits to the two sites, the Crown Prince emphasized the importance of completing work on the two projects on time and in accordance with the highest technical and engineering standards. His Royal Highness underscored the need to finish the two projects by this summer in order to strengthen Aqaba's position as a comprehensive tourism and development destination. During the visit to the AIC, the Crown Prince noted that a suitable operator for the circuit must be selected in line with international best practices, highlighting the project's economic importance. During the visit to the city park, His Royal Highness stressed the importance of ensuring the provision of high quality and community spaces, in addition to establishing a sustainable operation and maintenance plan for the facilities. The cabinet held its session in Irbid Governorate, chaired by Prime Minister Jafar Hassan, with the participation of representatives of local bodies and community groups in the governorate.

0: The Prime Minister said development projects in the governorate are progressing as planned, reaffirming the government's commitment to previously approved initiatives, while adding that new projects have been introduced following consultations with local MPs. He highlighted Irbid's strong potential across key sectors, including industry, agriculture, technology, and tourism, stressing that the importance of boosting investment in partnership with local communities. In healthcare, he noted that opening of the new Princess Besma Hospital, with plans to establish a cancer treatment center and upgrade related infrastructure. In education, dozens of new schools are planned, including 17 projects worth around 60 million JDs. The Prime Minister also pointed to major national projects, including the Aqaba Railway and National Water Carrier, as part of efforts to strengthen economic growth, which currently stands at 3%. He added that investments worth $9 billion are expected next year, aiming to boost the economy and create jobs despite regional challenges. Jordan has expressed support for measures taken by leadership of the Kingdom of Bahrain to protect its security and sovereignty. In a statement, the foreign ministry said it stands in full solidarity with the Kingdom of Bahrain, backing steps to safeguard stability, ensure the safety of citizens and residents, and deter interference in its internal affairs. The death toll from the ongoing Israeli aggression on Gaza has risen to 72,610, with 172,448 injured since the war began on October 7, 2023. Local health authorities reported that hospitals across Gaza received two fatalities and three injuries over the past 24 hours. In the occupied West Bank, a Palestinian young man was killed and four others were injured today after Israeli forces opened fire during the ongoing raid on the city of Nablus. Earlier today, Israeli forces stormed the city and carried out raids on several shops in the Al Ain refugee camp and along the Sufyan Street in the city's commercial center. The Israeli military has issued an urgent warning to residents of 11 towns and villages in southern Lebanon, urging them to evacuate their homes and move at least 1,000 meters away to open areas. The military said it was conducting operations against Hezbollah following what it described as a violation of their ceasefire agreement, warning that anyone near Hezbollah fighters or facilities could be at risk. And Russian drone strikes on Ukraine killed three people across the country, while Ukrainian attacks killed one near Moscow and targeted Russia's oil facilities. Kyiv and Russia fired 268 drones and one ballistic missile in the overnight attack. Meanwhile, Moscow reported that Ukraine's army launched at least 334 drones at Russia. And to end this hour's news bulletin, here are the main points once again. The Crown Prince checks on the progress of the Aqaba International Circuit and the Aqaba City Park projects. The Prime Minister says work on the programs and the projects outlined in the development plan is proceeding as scheduled. And Jordan affirms its support for the sovereign measures taken by the Bahrain to protect its security and sovereignty. And finally, here's a look at the weather forecast. Relatively cold and dusty weather is expected countrywide tonight, with lows at 10 degrees in Amman, 17 in the Dead Sea and Aqaba. A tangible drop in temperatures is forecast tomorrow, bringing relatively cold weather in most regions, moderate in the Jordan Valley and Aqaba, with a chance for scattered showers in the northern parts of the country. Highs at 18 degrees in Amman and 30 in Aqaba. And that is the end of the news bulletin that came your way from Radio Jordan, with a time approaching 8 minutes past the hour.
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Though this season of her life had been cold, lonely, and tough, though she slipped back into a darkness she had hoped by now to have overcome, she had learned a beautiful lesson as she kissed her girls goodbye and thanked them for getting her out the house. 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